I never get tired of music. No, music is my life. That's it. You either listen to it, or you write it, or you play it, or you listen to it.

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1: I never get tired of music. 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That's it. 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And no matter whether you write it or play it, you still listen to it. Listening is the big thing in music. I believe not ML.

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You better stop it, because you don't have a career. 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

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Yeah, boy, that's my chick. Yeah, boy, that's my chick. Yeah, boy.

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0: Hello, people. This is Benny Benassi. No voice tonight because the loud is too big. Expansion Ibiza, thank you very much. Bye. I love Colombia, people.
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With intention came rhythm, not yet music, just repetition. 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
1: Honestly, it's just easy to get distracted when I go on that. 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

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It hurts to be alive, but you know the feelings of pain. I'm so in love, so Mayra, the era, to face the world.

I wish you were here now. I've been thinking of you. It hurts to be alone. But when I was here, there's no pain. 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

lay in a cushion of concept, while the masses that are pent up and bent out of shape